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Streamliner HD2, where we make the music that is always true. Every Friday night at 7, playing music that'll take you straight to heaven. So tune on in and listen to a friend. You can't do nothing but win.

How y'all doing out there? That's the end of the first hour of the Universal Love Shower. I hope I fulfilled your desires. How you doing, Miss Cannelli? Beautiful young lady I met on the bus, Miss Cannell. Before we move on from my quiet stone, we're going to reiterate by giving an update of the songs that was previously played. We started off with a little fast group, Ain't Gonna Hurt Nobody. That was Brick, To Get On Down. Tonight we was ready, Kano. Diversified SOS Band. Take your time and do it right. It's out to erase your pain, so we hit you off with a little bit of D-Train. For you see, you're the one for me.

said I only meant to wet my whistle, but then I got addicted to it. Ended the winner at the top of the pile. I'm gonna choke on my smoke while you check out my style. Sold it down to the quiet storm. When we make your body feel all fuzzy and warm. That was Smokey Robinson introducing us to the quiet storm. We reached out to the other side. We went sailing with Christopher Cross. One of my favorites right here. Players. Baby, come back. You could blame it all on me. I was wrong, and I just can't live without you. Simply Red, Holding Back the Years. Lionel Richie slipped on up in there with Oh No. Lionel Richie and Kenny Rogers sung this song on two individual times. And it was called Lady. We followed that up with Jeff Reed. It feels so good. We're going into our jazz hour, where we will shower you with more flowers. Share a little poetry, black history tips, and just kick it around a little bit. Right now, I want you to sit back and relax as we tax the airwaves. Listen to some jazz as this next

As I said, I was going to repeat the information about Never Alone again. It's a profound organization. Never Alone Again is a non-profit organization headed by Miss Teresa Johnston. They have changed their location, whereas they used to be located on American Legion Drive in Teaneck, New Jersey. They are now located at 189 The Plaza, New Jersey, 07666. Never Alone gives out food donations on Saturday from 11 to 1. 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To learn more about Never Alone Again, contact them at 201-289-1718. Again, that number is 201-289-1718. Teresa, Miss Teresa Johnston, congratulations on your new building.

I'm sitting here wondering how the preseason game is going. They ought to be well deep into it by now. Like I said, I'll probably catch the last half hour of it. If it's all that good, I should catch the end of it. Y'all can text me and let me know what's going on now. For real. Like I said, it's a preseason game, though. But it's all good. Soft listening jazz.

was looking at a post the other day, and I seen these sisters. They was double dutching, right? And it had me flashing back to when I grew up in Jersey City, and we used to watch the girls double dutch, and as I got older, and I looked at it, and I didn't see too many people can do that besides sisters. So I called it black girls magic. Baby, whenever I'm around far and near, your aspirations, dreams, and goals appear. You're the inspiration that ignites my soul, sweet as honey, and more valuable than gold. I will always treasure your presence in my life. You are always beside me throughout my trial, tribulations, and strife. You are the motivation that caused me to resist temptation. With you, I love being in relation. As you have been my support when things got tragic. The rhythm of the universe, my sweet black girl's magic. Yes, you're like poetry in motion, smooth as silk and soothing as lotion. Moisturizing the colors of my brain, making the sunshine. Even though outside is about to rain, it's like a bird that is harmonizing in a dogwood tree. The thread in the hole of a needle that sets my soul free. I'm not trying to hype you up because this is not a game or some sort of racket. You are the rhythm of the universe, my sweet, sweet black girl's magic. You are succulent fruit and fine as wine, for you see, I have a lot to be thankful for in this lifetime. You possess the power that makes heaven ring, the goddess of the universe, my chocolate cocoa butter queen. You are here at the beginning of time, the spirit that resides in you is the same spirit that makes this poem rhyme. The cream of the crop. You can never be ratchet. The love of the universe. My sweet, sweet, sweet black girls.

His family announced his passing July 17, 2026. He was best known as the host of executive producer of The Tony Brown's Journal. Recognized as a landmark long-running public affairs program, Brown was an author, speaker, media entrepreneur. His family said he died peacefully last week at his home in Newport, Virginia. Tony Brown, 93 years old. He had the Universal Rhythm on WFDU HD2. Our flowers go out to you. Yeah, I might be dating myself, but I remember that. Tony Brown's Journal and the Gil Noble Show. So as a young man, I was always interested in the true history of black people. And they would always deliver it on a Sunday. And I watched it emphatically. Sorry to hear him go. Sit back and relax as we tax these airways.

I'd like to shout out to my cousin, Clarence Jr., Clarence Hurst Jr., down there in Greenville, South Kakalaki. You'll be going around the sun again tomorrow. Happy birthday to you. I will be calling you to let you know, in fact, how I feel. He's my cousin, but he was raised like a brother. For real. You know, back in the day, it used to be like that. Love was like that. I mean, all my cousins, they were like brothers and sisters. You couldn't mess with none of us. For real. You mess with one of them, boy, you had a whole clan on your hands.

But yeah, round the sun one more time. It's a blessing. We getting up there, but it's a blessing to get old, as my son told me. Take care of yourself and expect a phone call. Soft listening jazz.

The rhythm of the universe that flows through all of us. Faith, work, and time we will learn to trust. It is like the thread that fills the hole within a sewing needle. It's only when we fulfill the hole within our soul that we can help other people. We can only love another if we first learn to love ourselves. Stop looking around and pull your life down off the shelf. This life is your responsibility, and you must participate in it every day. We have no time to play. However, have fun in your travels. Stay focused on what you're doing, because once that is lost, your life may fall into ruins. So when you're down and out and you feel like you're in a rut, remember the rhythm of the universe and that you have a half full cup. Trying to reach levels that you have never been before. The foundation of excellence that opens every closed door. It is a compass of God and gives out precise and specific directions. Once you're in harmony with it, you will have made the ultimate connection.

The Black History Tip for the night didn't take place too long ago. Matter of fact, it was 1985. You may not believe this, but there was a bomb dropped on a black community entitled Move. Philadelphia Mayor William Good, who was a black man, authorized a plan to drop a bomb on the Move organization. Row houses on May 13, 1985. The tactical operation was developed and requested by Police Commissioner George J. Sabor and Managing Director Louis Brooks. It was physically dropped by Chief Frank Powell from a state police helicopter. William Good, who was a black man and mayor of Philadelphia, is who gave the final operational approval. George J. Sabor, police commissioner, is the one who pitched the idea by dropping the explosives from a helicopter. Leo Brooks, managing director, who coordinated between leadership and police. Frank Powell, police lieutenant and bomb squad chief, who called out the orders and dropped the bomb. The question that was posed to me was by an individual that read this information is, why was there never a bomb dropped on the Ku Klux Klan . The only thing we can come up with is probably because no Caucasian or white person would ever sign for operation of bomb on his own people. Make it make sense.

The only thing that would kill love, the only thing that would kill hate is black love. And that's real. Unity. It's power in the rhythm of the universe. The foundation exits in the flow of order. It's the purity of the earth and crystal clear as a glass of water. It's the sound of pain when flesh is being torn. It's the greatest miracle in the world, especially when a parent's child is being born. Yes, my God can be seen, but you got to know what you're looking for. It's the children that play in harmony on the other side of your front door. It's the small things in life, my grandfather used to say. Grandson, take care of the small things, and in your life this will pay. But granddaddy, the small things are not that small if one there looks. There's a nothing like the knowledge that an individual can write a book. My God's a change of seasons that have been changing since the beginning of time. It's the rhythm that flows through this poetry that makes this poem rhyme. It's the sun, trees, and the flowers that bloom. It's the individual spirit that exists throughout this room. Yes, my God can be seen, but you got to be looking for truth. Just examine nature, and that will be all you need to do to have proof. This is my God. Is it quite possible that it's your God too?

I've had fun. As always on a Friday night, keeping you right and keeping things tight. I'm going to get up out of here and see if I can go catch a little bit of that game and how it came off, you know. I hope the best for the New York Jets. I run up against the Tampa Bay Buccaneers. But like I tell you every Friday night, stay 10 toes down for self. Put your oxygen mask on first. Then look over and help somebody else. I love y'all. It's been another blessed Friday. Y'all take care of yourself. And I'll see you next Friday with more provocative thoughts, music, and poetry. Y'all have a good night.

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They wanna test me and press my buttons. Oh, allow Uncle Ella Hick y'all or something.

here to bring truth to rap, not gimmicks. And I'm not finished. Man, listen, here's the moral to the thesis. 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

Wildwood Flower. Now, the Wildwood Flower is an old country classic. It's gained a whole new popularity. The song isn't any more popular, but the flower's doing real good. Wildwood Flower grew wild on the farm, and we never knowed what it was called. Some said it's a flower, and some said it's a weed. I didn't give it much thought. One day I was out there talking to my brother, and I reached down for a weed to chew on. Things got fuzzy and things got blurry, and then everything was gone. Didn't know what happened, but I knew it beat the hell out of sniffing burlap. I come to, my brother was there, and he said, "What's wrong with your eyes?" I said, "I don't know. I was chewing on the weed." He said, "Let me give it a try." I spent the rest of that day and most of that night trying to find my brother Bill. Caught up with him about 6 o'clock the next morning, naked, singing on the windmill. He said he flew up there. I had to fly up and get him down. He's about half crazy. Very next day, we picked a bunch of them weeds and we put them in the sun to dry. Then we mashed them up and cleaned them off, put them in the corn cob pipe. Smoking them wildwood flowers got to be a habit. We never seen no harm. Oh, we thought it was kind of handy. Take a trip and never leave the farm. They go puff that wildwood weed. Next thing you know, you're just wandering around behind the little animals. All good things got to come to an end. It's the same with the wildwood weeds. One day this fella from Washington come by and spied them and turned white as a sheet. And he dug and he burned and he burned and he dug and he killed all our cute little weeds. And then he drove away. We just smiled and waved, sitting there on that sack of seeds. Y'all come back now, you hear?

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I tell you, I fought tougher men, but I really can't remember when. He kicked like a mule and he bit like a crocodile. I heard him laugh and then I heard him cussing. He went for his gun and I pulled mine first. He stood there looking at me and I saw him smile. And he said, son, this world is rough, and if a man's gonna make it, he's gotta be tough. And I know I wouldn't be there to help you along. So I give you that name and I said goodbye. I knew you'd have to get tough or die. And it's that name that helped to make you strong. Yeah. He said, now you just fought one hell of a fight.

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I really.

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Oh, but his dying words told you so. But that strong stuff, oh, it was always his weakness. But hell, any man can be a fool. And I know that he was so ashamed and sorry for all those bad things that he did to you.

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1: Huh. 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
0: Oh,
1: they did, huh?

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1: Down to the drugstore to be with the crowd. And them soda papa crying out loud. 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

Back in 1969, I went to work for Bobby Bear and his little old company there, Return Music, and he paid me $50 a week, and I got to stay in his whatever little office it was, a little bitty thing. But I had me a number three washtub, and that's what I done. I wrote songs and stayed in there and cleaned up every once in a while, you know, little whore's bath there. It was all right. I wrote this song, and I sang it for Johnny Rodriguez. And Bobby was sitting there trying to sing it to Bobby, and he wasn't listening. He got up and took a piss in the middle of it. And so Johnny takes it over to Mercury and records it, and they're putting it out for his next single. It's called Easy Come, Easy Go. So Bobby, somehow or another, stumbled over there and found out that he was fixing to put it out. He come back, and he said, "Sing that song to me again." So I sung it to him again. He grabbed the hat off my head, and he said, "I'm a cowboy now." And anyway, this is the way it went. It's called Ride Me Down Easy. Let's do it.

0: tricky calf. 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You don't love Jesus, go to hell. May the God of your choice bless you, though. Any way you get to heaven, do it. 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Us Christians, don't be stingy with God. Any way people can get to heaven, let them do it. Don't worry about them. You know how to get there. Through the Lord Jesus Christ. That's the way you get there. And you can have fun, too. He actually wants you to be yourself. Of all things. I mean, he makes us all different. And then he don't want us to be ourselves. Hey, that ain't right. That's one thing we all got in common is we're all different. And God made us that way. There's not a thing on this earth that ain't different. Snowflakes, the whole bit. So just go ahead and have fun. Be yourself. Heck, that's what he wants. Just, be kind to your neighbors like you want them to be to you. That's it. Nothing to it. And don't worry about drinking either. Like I said, it ain't what goes in your mouth that defiles you. It's what comes out. It's that tongue that gets you in trouble. Well, sometimes. Sometimes it's pretty good. Sometimes it works. You gotta love it.
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Well, there used to be this old guy named Woody. Woody was an Indian. Came from a town in Oklahoma called Bowlegs. Yep. And he used to have this saying. He used to say when things got real lousy, I mean real lousy, all you had to do was just put out the fire and call in the dogs and head it on back to Bowlegs. That's what this tune's about, heading on back. Sometimes things don't work out

I was out on the West Coast trying to make a buck, and things didn't work out. I was down on my luck. Got tired of roaming and bumming around, so I started thumbing back east toward my hometown. Made a lot of miles the first 2 days, and I figured I'd be home in a week if my luck held out this way. But the third night I got stranded way out of town at a cold, lonely crossroads. Rain was pouring down. I was hungry and freezing, done caught a chill, when the lights of a big semi topped the hill. Lord, I sure was glad to hear them air brakes come on, and I climbed in that cab where I knew it'd be warm. At the wheel sat a big man. He weighed about 210. He stuck out his hand and said with a grin, "Big Joe's the name." I told him mine, and he said, "The name of my rig is Phantom 309. Well, I asked him why he called his rig such a name. He said, "Son, this old Mac can put them all to shame. There ain't a driver or a rig running any line that's seen nothing but taillights from Phantom 309. Well, we rode and talked the better part of the night when the lights of a truck stop came in sight. He said, "I'm sorry, son, this is as far as you go, 'cause I gotta make a turn just on up the road." Well, he tossed me a dime as he pulled her in low and said, "Have yourself a hot cup on old Big Joe." When Joe and his rig roared out in the night, in nothing flat he was clean out of sight. Well, I went inside and ordered me a cup, told the waiter Big Joe was setting me up. Oh, you could have heard a pin drop. It got deathly quiet, and the waiter's face turned kind of white. "Well, did I say something wrong?" I said with a halfway grin. He said, "No, this happens every now and then. Every driver in here knows Big Joe. But son, let me tell you what happened about 10 years ago. At the crossroads tonight where you flagged him down, there was a busload of kids coming from town. And they were right in the middle when Big Joe topped the hill. It could have been slaughter, but he turned his wheels. Well, Joe lost control, went into a skid, and gave his life to save that bunch of kids. And there at that crossroads was the end of a line for Big Joe and Phantom 309. But every now and then, some hiker will come by, and like you, Big Joe will give him a ride. Here, have another cup, and forget about the dime. Keep it as a souvenir from Big Joe and Phantom 309.

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And I never took the time to let you know. So before he takes you away, please let me say.

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My name is Bob Harrison, and I am happy to be your host this morning, August 15th, for 4 big hours of traditional country music. And today, if you'd like, you can email me during the show or anytime during the week at wfbuearthwormacres@gmail.com. Let's get our program started with Hank Williams right here on Let There Be Country.

And there you go. Once again, getting us off to a fine start. Hank Williams, Wedding Bells. He recorded that one on March 20th, 1949 at the Castle Studio in the Tulane Hotel in Nashville. It was released a couple of months later as an MGM single, and it went all the way to number 2 on the nationwide Billboard Country Music Charts. A big hit record for Hank Williams back in the day. And good morning, everyone. Welcome to Let There Be Country. My name is Bob Harrison. So glad to be back in the studio after a week off last week. Okay, we took a little ride down to the Jersey Shore, spent a little bit of family time, and I'm sure that the computer was working just fine with an archived edition, a pre-recorded edition of Let There Be Country. And this week we are back in the studio live. If you're listening on the morning of August 15th, 2026, you're listening to a live broadcast. So happy to be here this morning. And we do have all your special features this morning here on Let There Be Country. A lot of great music coming up. And let's see what we have out there. Okay, we have a nice day today in store for us and here in the New York City metropolitan area. And now the days are getting just a little shorter. And as we begin our program here, the sun is just coming up over the horizon in the New York City metropolitan area. So I'm so happy that you're getting your busy, busy weekend off to a great start by listening to Let There Be Country, because it is your support and your listenership and your donations that keep this running. We've been here a long, long time, longer than anybody can really remember as far as Let There Be Country goes. No one really knows when this program began, but it has been going strong for so many years, and I'm so happy to have the opportunity to keep that tradition alive, and so grateful to you, dear listener, for helping us keep that tradition alive right here in the New York City metropolitan area. So let's get started with our 101 years of country music history this morning with a fellow by the name of Carl T. Sprague. He's probably the first gentleman to record genuine cowboy music, and he did it for the people at the Victor Company down in Camden, New Jersey. This was recorded August 5th, 1925. So true to our word, this is over 101 years ago that this was recorded. In fact, 101 years ago plus 10 days. How about that? So it's just over 101 years old. It's called Following the Cow Trail, and it's going to get us started this morning right here on Let There Be Country. So good morning, everyone.

0: And there we go, right here on Let There Be Country, 101 years of country music history. We started that set of music off with Carl T. Sprague and a recording that he made 101 years ago plus 10 days back on August 5th, 1925 in Camden, New Jersey. Carl T. Sprague, Following the Cow Trail. And then we went up to the present day. Hardy getting a lot of play on country radio today with Favorite Country Song. That peaked at number 2 back in October of 2025 on the nationwide country music charts. And then we went to the midpoint of country music history, approximately the midpoint, 1976. Record that went all the way to number 1 on the nationwide country music charts. Tammy Wynette, You and Me. Quite a record that is. And we heard it right here on Let There Be Country. We do have our early riser special for all you early risers. It's coming up in just a few minutes.
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0: And let's take a look at that weather forecast for the New York City metropolitan area. Our first look at the forecast here on Let There Be Country this morning. And what do we have for today? Saturday, we have a sunny day in store for us with a high near 84 degrees. Looks like a great beach day today. And then tonight, partly cloudy, a low around 67 degrees. Tomorrow, Sunday, now it's looking like a partly sunny day. How about that? With a high near 82 degrees tomorrow. The rain will develop, but it won't develop until late Sunday afternoon when there's a 60% chance of precipitation. And then Sunday night, showers and possibly a thunderstorm. 90% chance of precipitation overnight Sunday night with a low around 69 degrees. But then on Monday, when you're waking up for Earthworm Acres here at WFDU HD2 at 7 o'clock in the morning, you're going to be waking up to a partly sunny day Monday with a high Monday afternoon near 86 degrees. It's looking good. Right now here in Teaneck, we have a humidity of 73%. Winds out of the north at 6 miles per hour under sunny skies. We have a temperature, I think we can say sunny skies now. That sun is up over the horizon. And we do have a temperature of 67 degrees going up to a sunny 84 degrees this afternoon. 89.1 WFDU. Before we get started with our early riser special this morning, I just want to do a special shout out, a thank you to Bob Koenig over there on the overnight at WFDU HD1 saying some kind things about Let There Be Country this morning on his radio show. So if you're just joining us this morning because you heard Bob Koenig talking about our program here over on HD2, welcome, dear listener, and I hope we don't let you down. I'm sure we won't. And we do have our early riser topic this morning, and our early riser topic today is ladies who deserve more attention. These are four country music singers who you have said in your emails, wfduearthwormacres@gmail.com, you have told me you want to hear more of these country music artists. So we've got them for you all lined up right here this morning. See how many of them you recognize as we play them this morning here on Let There Be Country. So here we go.

And there you go, our early riser special this morning here on Let There Be Country, WFDU HD2. And those were recordings by ladies that you have requested in your emails to Let There Be Country. And happy to play them for you this morning. How many of them did you recognize? Well, we started that set of music off with Linda Ronstadt, That'll Be the Day, a tune that went to number 27 on the country charts, number 11 on the pop charts in 1976, and then we moved along to Tanya Tucker, down to my last teardrop, 1991, number two country song back in 1991, and then Jesse Coulter, Maybe You Should Have Been Listening, back in 1978. She took that one to number 45 on the nationwide country music charts, and if you agree with me, you know that that should have been a lot higher on the country charts, but of course we haven't forgotten it here at Let There Be Country. And then we wrapped up that set of music with Juice Newton, Angel of the Morning, a tune that she took all the way to number 22 on the country charts, number 4 on the pop charts. Her version of Angel of the Morning was in 1981. And if you have something that you'd like to hear on Let There Be Country, well, let me know. Send me an email, wfduearthwormakers@gmail.com, and we will get it on for you if it's country and we can find it. All right. And let's continue with music from the 1990s. Another thing that we learn from our listeners and as they send us those emails, wfduearthwormakers@gmail.com, is that they want to hear more music from the 1990s. And I have gone into my collection and recorded a bunch of stuff that I had on 45 RPM and put it on CD so we can bring it here to the studio and play it for you right now. Like this one, Rodney Crowell, Lovin' All Night, got to number 10 on the country music charts in 1992. Let's give it a spin right now here on Let There Be Country. Good morning, everyone.

0: was Martina McBride. The time has come. She took it to number 23 on the country charts back in 1992. We have a whole bunch of music coming right up.
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1: 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I'm sure you were listening to country radio back in 1958. So we're going to play a few tunes that are going to bring back memories from country radio 1958. This week, middle of August, back in 1958, here are some of the records that were on the nationwide country music charts.

If you were listening to country radio right around this time of the year, the middle of August, back in 1958, those were some of the records that you would have heard on your favorite country radio station. We started that set of music off with the number 20 record this week in 1958 on the country charts, Porter Wagoner, Haven't You Heard? And then we went to number 18, Hank Snow, Big Wheels. And then at number 7, nationwide on the country charts, Everly Brothers, Bird Dog. And number 6, Ricky Nelson, Poor Little Fool. You heard it all right here on Let There Be Country. And it had a little pop flavor back in 1958. And what a perfect way to go into our Pop Goes Country, Country Goes Pop feature that we have each and every week right here on Let There Be Country. And a great pop singer by the name of Margaret Whiting. She pretty much wrapped up her recording career in the late 1960s with an album of country songs. And here's one of those tunes from her album, I Love You So Much It Hurts. It's Margaret Whiting. We're going to listen to her right here on Let There Be Country. It's Pop Goes Country, Country Goes Pop.

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And that's our Pop Goes Country, Country Goes Pop segment this morning here on Let There Be Country. None other than Tommy Cash and his version of Tobacco Road. He had that on his very first LP, Tommy Cash did. I think it was around 1967 or so. And I believe it was just a couple of years earlier that a group called the Nashville Teens had that tune, Tobacco Road, on the pop charts. And the Nashville Teens, I think it's been said often, they were not from Nashville and they were not teens, but they called themselves the Nashville Teens on the world of pop music back around 1965 or so. We heard it all right here on Let There Be Country, at least the country version by Tommy Cash, right here on Let There Be Country. So good morning, dear listener. Welcome to the second of four big hours of country music right here on Let There Be Country. We're keeping that tradition alive right here, and we are here live in the WFDU HD2 studio in Teaneck this morning, August 15th. My name is Bob Harrison. Always looking for your emails. My email address is wfduearthwarmakers@gmail.com. And I know that our listeners like the 1980s as well as the 1990s. And here's a tune, only got to number 81 on the nationwide country music charts back in 1986, but it's a good record. It's all about the plight of the American farmer. It's called Bidding America Goodbye, The Auction. And it was done by a fella by the name of Bruce Hauser, along with his group, which was called Sawmill Creek. And we had it on a 45 RPM record in the closet at home, and I thought I would play it for you right here on Let There Be Country. So here you go, Bruce Hauser from 1986, Bidding America Goodbye. Good morning, everyone.

0: And that was number one country back in 1989. Patti Loveless, Timber, I'm Falling in Love. And were you listening to country radio right around this time of the year back in 1967? Let's take a look at some of the tunes that were on the nationwide country music charts this very week, middle of August, back in 1967.
1: Number 22.

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0: Number 13.
1: Okay, we have number 13, and it is just not playing. Let's give it one more try. And give it another try. Let's see what we've got here.

0: And there you go. If you were listening to country radio right around this time of the year, middle of August, back in 1967, those are some of the records that you would have heard on your favorite country radio station. And we started that set of music off with the record that was at number 22 this week, Leon Ashley and Laura, What's He Got That I Ain't Got. Then we went to number 17, Dolly Parton, Something Fishy. And then at number 13, Stonewall Jackson, Promises and Hearts Were Made to Break. And we wrapped that set of music up with a duet, Johnny Cash and June Carter. They were at number 7 this week on the nationwide country music charts in 1967. Long-legged guitar picking, man, we heard it all right here. Where else but on Let There Be Country?
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0: Let's take another look at that weather forecast for the New York City metropolitan area here on Let There Be Country. And today, Saturday, we're looking at a sunny day, good day to get down to the beach, and it's a high near 84 degrees. And then tonight, partly cloudy, a low around 67 degrees. Tomorrow, Sunday, partly sunny, high near 82 degrees, but rain developing late Sunday afternoon, 60% chance of precipitation late on Sunday. And then Sunday night, showers and possibly a thunderstorm, 90% chance of precipitation overnight. Sunday night, low around 69 degrees. Then on Monday, when you're waking up for Earthworm Acres here at WFDU HD2 at 7 o'clock in the morning, you're going to be waking up Monday to a partly sunny day with a high near 86 degrees. Right now, here in Teaneck, the humidity is at 73%, winds are out of the north at 6 miles per hour. Under sunny skies, we have a temperature of 67 degrees, going up to a sunny 84 degrees this afternoon. 89.1 WFDU. And here on Let There Be Country, we do play a full 101 years of country music history, including some tunes from the 21st century. So let's go back about 10 years to sometime around 2016 for this one. It's by Aaron Watson. It's called Blue Bonnets. Let's give it a spin right here on Let There Be Country.

grandma's lap, I'd lay down and take a nap. That old man and me were best friends. Then one day I turned around, leaves of fall had fallen down. Those fields were bare and brown, and they were gone.

listening to some of that country music from the 21st century. Remember the 21st century? And that was Vince Gill, Me and My Girl, right here on Let There Be Country. It's time now for our country rock feature. So we're going to go back to the early 1970s, the peak period of country rock, and we're going to listen to Poco and Sweet Lovin'. Let's give it a listen right here on Let There Be Country.

And if this CD player is giving us a little bit of trouble with Poco this morning, well, we're just going to have to try it in another machine. So let's see what happens here on Let There Be Country. Each and every week, we do have our country rock feature here on Let There Be Country. And if there's something special you'd like to hear, let me know. Send me an email, wfduearthwormakers@gmail.com. Let's see if we can dial this one in right now. And let's see what happens. Here we go.

0: there you go, from the world of country rock, the Flying Burrito Brothers to Ramona, right here on Let There Be Country.
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0: 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And were you listening to country radio right around this time of the year, the middle of August, back in 1962? Well, if you were, here are some of the records that you would have heard.
2: Number 14.

you go. Some of the records that were on the nationwide country music charts this very week, middle of August, back in 1962. And oh, I remember that record. Burl Ives, Call Me Mr. In-Between. I used to listen to those lyrics and say, wow, what a fabulous song that is. Burl Ives, back in 1962, was at number 14 this week on the nationwide country music charts. And then at number 12, a tune that was written by Willie Nelson. It was Hawkshaw Hawkins, Darkness on the Face of the Earth. And there at number 9, Buck Owens, Save the Last Dance for Me. And number 7, a big, big pop and country hit. Happened to be at number 7 this week on the country charts back in 1962. Marty Robbins, he wrote it, he sings it, Devil Woman, right here on Let There Be Country. And we do play 101 years of country music history, including tunes from the 1990s. Let's go with this one. It was number 5 on the country charts back in 1992. Joe Diffie, Ships That Don't Come In. We have it right here on Let There Be Country. Good morning, everyone.

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And there you go. That was none other than Mark Chestnut. My Old Flames Have New Names. It got to number 5 on the country music charts back in 1992. And that quick ending just caught me by surprise right here on Let There Be Country. So welcome, dear listener, to the 3rd of 4 big hours of country music right here on Let There Be Country. My name is Bob Harrison. Happy to be your host this morning. Why don't you send me an email? Let me know what you'd like to hear. 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And it is time for our Mountain Magic feature. 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And what do we have? An all-time, what I would call a trio of superstars in the world of country music. It's J.D. Crow, Doyle Lawson, and who is Mr. Williams? I'm not quite sure. If you know, send me an email. 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We're standing tall and tough right here on Let There Be Country.

nothing but the crickets left to sing. Big Country Bluegrass right here on Let There Be Country. And that record, that tune was very active in the world of bluegrass just over the past year. Big Country Bluegrass right here at our Magic Mountain Magic feature right here on Let There Be Country. So let's go back to 1972. Were you listening to country radio just like I was back in 1972? If you were listening to country radio during the summer of 72, here are some of the records you would have heard middle of August on the country music charts in 1972.

0: you go. Some of the records that were on the nationwide country music charts this week back in 1972. We started that set of music off with the number 20 record this week in 1972. Sonny James, When the Snow is on the Roses. Then we went to number 18, Joe Stampley, If You Touch Me. And then at number 10, Jerry Wallace, If You Leave Me Tonight, I'll Cry. And at number 5 on the nationwide country music charts this very week, middle of August, back in 1972. That was Lynn Anderson, Listen to a Country Song. And we're going to listen to a whole bunch more country songs in just a few minutes right here on Let There Be Country.
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0: And let's take another look at that weather forecast for the New York City metropolitan area right here on Let There Be Country. So today, Saturday, we have a sunny day in store for us. High near 84 degrees this afternoon. Tonight, partly cloudy. A low around 67 degrees. Tomorrow, Sunday, partly sunny. A high near 82 degrees. Rain does develop late Sunday afternoon, 60% chance of precipitation. And then Sunday night, showers and possibly a thunderstorm, a 90% chance of precipitation. Sunday night, a low around 69 degrees. And then on Monday, when you're waking up for Earthworm Acres here at WFDU HD2 at 7 o'clock in the morning, you're going to be waking up Monday to a partly sunny day with a high Monday afternoon near 86 degrees. Sounds pretty good. Right now here in Teaneck, we have a humidity of 66%. Winds are out of the north at 8 miles per hour. Under sunny skies, we have a temperature of 70 degrees going up to 84 degrees this afternoon. 89.1 WFDU. And it's time for our celebrity spotlight. And this morning, we're going to do it a little different because we have two country music stars that we want to celebrate in our celebrity spotlight. So they're going to share the spotlight. We're going to go back and forth between Bobby Helms, who was born August 15th, this very date, back in 1935, and Connie Smith, who was born on yesterday's date, August 14th, back in 1949. So we're going to play a tune by Bobby Helms and then one by Connie Smith, and then back to Bobby Helms, back to Connie Smith in our celebrity spotlight this morning right here on Let There Be Country.

And our celebrity spotlight this morning, we're shining on two country stars. Bobby Helms, who was born on this date, August 15th, back in 1935, and Connie Smith, who was born on yesterday's date, August 14th, in 1941. We started that set of music with Bobby Helms, Fraulein, got to number one on the country charts, number 36 on the pop charts in 1957. Then we went with Connie Smith, Just for What I Am, a number two country hit in 1971. Then we went back to Bobby Helms, My Special Angel, in 1957. That went to number one on the country charts, number seven on the pop charts. And then we wrapped up that set of music with Connie Smith, Tiny Blue Transistor Radio, back in 1965. That tune got to number 25 on the nationwide country music charts. So our celebrity spotlight this morning here on Let There Be Country. Let's keep that music going with Vern Gosden, a record that got all the way to number one in 1988. Set 'em up, Joe, right here on Let There Be Country.

And that brings us to our country soul country feature, a feature that we have each and every week here on Let There Be Country. And we've been listening to the Ray Charles music from the 1970s. And here's a very interesting recording that he made in 1976. And it's his version of a big country hit by Waylon Jennings in 1973. Waylon Jennings, well, it wasn't a big hit. It was sort of a moderate hit. It got to number 28 on the country music charts in 1973 for Waylon Jennings. Ray Charles did it all his own way in 1976, 3 years later. Tune that was written by Donnie Fritz and Troy Seals, two very, very good country music songwriters. It's called We Had It All. What a good recording this is. Ray Charles, We Had It All, 1976, right here on Let There Be Country. Country, soul, country.

0: And our country soul country feature this morning here on Let There Be Country, that was none other than the amazing Rhythm Aces and their version of Mystery Train from back in 1975. It was originally a rhythm and blues record back in 1953 from a fellow by the name of Junior Parker. And we heard the amazing Rhythm Aces version this morning here on Let There Be Country.
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0: And let's take a look at our country calendar, a listing of live events in the New York City metropolitan area that may be of interest to our country music fans. And what do we have coming up tonight? Well, tonight, the doors open at 5:30 p.m. Music begins at 6:30 p.m. at Albert Music Hall in Weirton, New Jersey, just a short drive down the Garden State Park. And who do they have on stage tonight? 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Again, those doors open at 5:30 p.m. You can read all about it on their website, www.alberthall.org. That's Albert Music Hall in Weirton, New Jersey. And then let's see what we have coming up this week. Okay, every Monday, it's live bluegrass at the Irish Haven, 5721 4th Avenue in Sunset Park, Brooklyn, starting at 7 p.m. That's every Monday night, live bluegrass jam at the Irish Haven in Sunset Park, Brooklyn. And then every Tuesday, it is line dance lessons and country night at Sean's Saloon, Kearny, New Jersey, starting at 7:30 p.m. And also every Tuesday night, it's live bluegrass hosted by Allison Kelly at Lucinda's, 169 Avenue A, East Village, New York City. That starts at 10 p.m. on Tuesday. And this week only, Thursday, it's the big Mamou Zydeco Band at the 11th Street Bar, East Village, New York City, 8:30 p.m. That's Thursday, August 20th. And if I'm forgetting anything, let me know. My name is Bob Harrison. Always happy to hear from you. My email address, wfduearthwormakers@gmail.com. 89.1 WFDU. 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Wow, you would be a happy camper if you were listening to country radio just like I was back in 1969. Let's just listen to a few of the records that were on the country music charts this very week, August 1969.
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1: You've painted up your lips and rolled and curled your tinted head.

There you go. If you were listening to country radio just like I was back in the summer of 1969, well, you were one happy camper because there were just so many great records on the country music charts in 1969. Like those four, we listened to number 38, Roger Miller, Me and Bobby McGee, a full 2 years before Janis Joplin discovered that country song. And then at number 37, Freddie Weller, These Are Not My People. At number 18, Kenny Rogers and the First Edition with a tune that was written by Mel Tillis, Ruby Don't Take Your Love to Town. And there at number 14, Nat Stuckey and his version of the old Carl Smith tune, Cut Across Shorty, right here on Let There Be Country. So good morning, dear listener, and welcome to the fourth of 4 big hours of traditional country music, and some of it not so traditional, right here on Let There Be Country. My name is Bob Harrison. I'm here live in the studio at WFDU HD2 in Teaneck, New Jersey, and you can send me an email, wfduearthwaremakers@gmail.com. Let's continue with some tunes from the 1970s. 1979, this record got to number 2 on the nationwide country music charts. It's Johnny Cash and his version of Ghost Riders in the Sky. Let's give it a listen right here on Let There Be Country.

0: go, the unmistakable sound of Hank Williams Jr. in Family Tradition. He took it to number 4 on the country music charts back in 1979. And we're going to be back with our Cowboys, Hippies, and Outlaws feature in just a couple of minutes right here on Let There Be Country.
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0: Let's take one last look at that weather forecast for the New York City metropolitan area this morning right here on Let There Be Country. And for today's Saturday, we have a sunny day ahead of us with a high near 84 degrees this afternoon. Tonight, partly cloudy, a low around 67 degrees. Tomorrow, Sunday, partly sunny, a high near 82 degrees, but rain will develop late Sunday afternoon, a 60% chance of precipitation. And then Sunday night, showers and possibly a thunderstorm, a 90% chance of precipitation, low Sunday night around 69 degrees. Then on Monday morning, when you're waking up for Earthworm Acres right here at WFDU HD2, you're going to be waking up to a partly sunny day with a high near 86 degrees Monday afternoon. Right now here, Saturday morning in Teaneck, we have a humidity of 59%. Winds are out of the east now at 8 miles per hour. Under sunny skies, we have a temperature of 73 degrees, going up to a sunny 84 degrees this afternoon. 89.1 WFDU. And let's continue now with our Cowboys, Hippies, and Outlaws feature. Let's go back. Okay, we heard the Ghost Riders earlier. How about the Midnight Rider? This is Greg Allman, early 1970s. Greg Allman right here on Let There Be Country.

And of course, the unmistakable voice of Willie Nelson. Wonder What I'm Gonna Do. That's off his latest CD, Dream Chaser. What a fabulous CD that is. 2026 music right here on Let There Be Country. Well, what are we gonna do now? Let's just walk the way the wind blows. The winds are blowing out of the east, which is very unusual here in the New York City metropolitan area. But that's what we just had in the latest weather report. This is from 1986, got to number 10. On the country charts, Kathy Mattea. We're going to walk the way the wind blows right here on Let There Be Country.

There you go. Mel McDaniel, Stand On It, got to number 12 on the country music charts back in 1986. And I understand that was written by some guy from New Jersey. I don't know, but let's just continue with that music. Let's go back to 1992, record that only got to number 34 on the country charts, but it was on the charts for 20 big weeks. It's by a fellow by the name of Dennis Robbins. It's called Home Sweet Home. So let's listen to what Home Sweet Home sounds like right here on Let There Be Country.

0: And remember that one? It got to number two on the nationwide country music charts back in 1992. None other than the group Shenandoah with Rock My Baby. We heard it right here on Let There Be Country.
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0: 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And I'm looking out that window just like I do every week. And what do I see just like every week? They're lining up for the Jazz Deli, the first seating of the Jazz Deli right here at WFDU HD2. But I got to tell you, if you're at home listening, just stay at home. You don't want to get on this long line. You have the best seat in the house. 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Keep it tuned to WFDU HD2, and you can enjoy the Jazz Deli. All the very best in music from the American Songbook. And it's hosted by Russ Kassoff. He knows his music, and he is a fine, fine host. And you'll find out, okay, he has all those delicious morsels. So I've got to get this place cleaned up. I got to get those tablecloths on the tables, sweep up those peanut shells off the floor, and I've got to roll that country music jukebox out of the way. But guess what?

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1: Good morning. You have sauntered into the Jazz Deli First Seating. I am your host. My name is Russ Kassoff, and I thank you so much for joining me as we stream around the world on WFDU HD2. Hope this finds you safe and well and grooving, and here we go.

Once again, good morning. You have sauntered into the Jazz Deli first seating for this lovely day, and I hope this finds you once again well and safe and grooving and enjoying time with family and friends, or nature, as it would be. And there's plenty of wonderful new babkas, summer babkas, peach babkas, the donut peach babka. Can you imagine a slice of babka in the shape of a donut? You'd be missing a whole 500 pounds. Anyway, we've got a wonderful program planned for you today and hope you enjoy it. Mr. Sinatra is here to start the festivities, to start the festivities. I'm having a slow beginning to today, and that happens from time to time. He's going to begin with a song by Jerome Moros and Carolyn Lee, written in 1963, which was the main theme from Otto Preminger's The Cardinal. And it became a single in the Hot 100s. It made it to number 81 the same week, the very same week as I Want to Hold Your Hand was number one. How about that? He was only 80 selections behind the Beatles. And it's called Stay With Me. It's on an album called Sinatra 65, which is a wonderful album. It's got Luck Be a Lady on it. And that'll be followed by, and by the way, that's arranged by the great Nelson Riddle. That'll be followed by a Don Costa arrangement of a Ray Charles song written in 1956. This appeared on the My Way album in 1969. There'll be a test later. I hope you're taking down all these dates. And that is called Hallelujah, I Love Her So. And that's a classic Don Costa arrangement. So here's Mr. Frank Sinatra to start today's festivities with Stay With Me and Hallelujah, I Love Her So. Good morning.

Oh, yes, what a way to start the day, Mr. Frank Sinatra, for whom I played the piano intermittently from 1980 to 91 because I served a concurrent sentence with Liza Minnelli. We all worked together and toured the world, went around the world so many times, and only in one direction. So now I guess I got to go the other way back before it's too late. In the meantime, lastly, you heard Hallelujah, I Love Her So. Hard to believe that Mr. Sinatra would record a Ray Charles arrangement, a Ray Charles song arranged by the great Don Costa, and that appeared on the My Way album of 1969. And prior to that, you heard a beautiful song, which was the main theme from Otto Preminger's The Cardinal, and that was in 1963 by Jerome Morose and Carolyn Lee. That was called Stay With Me, Mr. Sinatra, to start off the first seating of today's deli, for which we are most grateful. Next up, another track from a wonderful album that was presented to me by the legendary Bill Mays, who's on the piano. It's bassist Matthias Svensson. This is a wonderful trio album, really beautiful pieces, some most written by Matthias. The name of the album is Embrace, and this is an original by Matthias Svensson called Tie the Chi, with a T after that, Together. Tie the Chit Together. So it's Mr. Bill Mays on the piano, Matthias Svensson on the bass, and Morten Lund on the drums. Here's the Matthias Svensson trio and Tie the Chi Together. Enjoy.

Oh, yes, that beautiful track is on an album, including three musical masters, Bill Mays on the piano, Matthias Svensson, who is the leader and the composer, on the bass, Morten Lund on the drums. That was called Tie the Cheat Together. The T on chi is in parentheses. That's a brand new album called Embrace. Check it out. Matthias Svensson on the bass. Next up, another track from a brand new CD released by our friend, the vocalist Mark Winkler. And the CD is called Love Comes First. This by Jay Livingston and Ray Evans. It's a classic, Nat King Cole, you may remember. Mona Lisa is what it's called. It's arranged by Greg Gordon Smith, who is also on the piano, Gabe Davis on the bass, and Chris Wabash on the drums. Mark Winkler and his group, Mona Lisa.

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They just lie there and they die there. Are you warm? Are you real?

the Mark Winkler Group. And that features Greg Gordon Smith on the piano. And that is the classic by Jay Livingston and Ray Evans, Mona Lisa. I'm sure you recognize it. It's a wonderful album. We'll be featuring more of it in the nearness of time. Next up, another track from flautist Allie Ryerson. And this is her new album called the Allie Ryerson Quartet. This is an original Allie by Allie Ryerson, coupled in a medley with Jerome Kern's Yesterdays. So you're going to hear Before Today and Yesterdays. That's a medley. Allie Ryerson on the flute, Larry Hamm on the piano, Lou Pappas on the bass, Tom Melito on the drums. Here's the Allie Ryerson Quartet, Before Today and Yesterdays. Enjoy!

flautist Ali Ryerson and a medley of Before Today, which is an original, into Jerome Kern's Yesterdays and her quartet, a beautiful album which is called the Ali Ryerson Quartet, which you will be hearing more of in the nearness of time. Next up, our good friend Amy London just released an album called Alto Madness, and you are going to hear a tune by Benny Carter with lyrics by Amy London and vocalese by Amy London, arranged by Ron Horton, called How Can You Lose? Amy London's on the vocals, Mark McCarron on guitar, Janice Friedman on piano, Ralph Hamperian on the bass, Mike Campeny on the drums, Ron Horton on the trumpet, and Mike Hashim on the alto sax. Amy London and her group, How Can You Lose?

Oh, yes, the lovely and talented Amy London. And that was called How Can You Lose from her brand new album called Alto Madness. You'll be hearing the rest of that story in the nearness of time. We've been interspersing some tracks from a wonderful album by Bill Evans along with Michael Leonard. And it's called From Left to Right. It was recorded in 1970, and it involved Bill Evans playing the Fender Rhodes, I believe, in recordings for the first time, with an orchestra and, of course, an acoustic grand piano. This is an original by Bill called The Dolphin After. We shared with you The Dolphin before this, many weeks ago. So From Left to Right, orchestra arranged and conducted by Michael Mickey Leonard, and it's called The Dolphin After, the great pianist Bill Evans. Enjoy.

Oh, yes. The great Bill Evans at the piano with orchestra, conducted and arranged by the great Michael Mickey Leonard, who also wrote Why Did I Choose You, I'm All Smiles, and the entire score of The Yearling. And we'll be featuring more of this album because it's a classic from 1970, from my college years. Moving right along, we've discovered this album from George Gilliam, the guitarist, and it's called It's Playtime, Jerry. This particular song is by Bob Wilson and Alex Bailey. It's called Follow Your Road, arranged and produced by Alex Bailey. The lead guitar is George Gilliam, the lead vocals, Elena Gilliam, and the background vocals, Kirsten Bailey and Alex Bailey. Sounds like a family affair here. On the tenor sax, Rick Keller. On all the other instruments, Alex Bailey. So here's George Gilliam and Follow Your Road. Enjoy!

A little sorbet of R&B and funk on the buffet today, right next to the challah with the real butter, not the fake stuff, not the blend. That was George Gilliam and, appearingly, his family. Appearingly, is that a word? Anyway, and that's a wonderful track, and it's a wonderful album, and wonderfully, we'll be sharing it with you in the nearness of time. It's called It's Playtime, Jerry. Next up in the first seating, here's Bobby Sanabria and another track from his Arsenio and Beyond album. He has the Multiverse Big Band, and it's called Mulatto Rombero by Alejandro Rodriguez, arranged by Kyle Ataide. Solos by Oreste Abrantes on the vocals, Max Darche on the trumpet, cadenzas, Benjamin Lapidus on the electric guitar, Jeff Lederer on tenor sax, Bobby Sanabria on drums, Nate Eklund, Matt Hilgenberg, Andrew Neasley, Kali Rodriguez Pena, and Max Darche on the trumpets, Oreste Abrantes, Gerardo Contino, Jennifer Jade Ledesna, and Bobby Sanabria on the final vocal cadenza. Here's the Bobby Sanabria Multiverse Big Band with another sorbet, Mulatto Rombero. Enjoy!

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3: Oh yes, the great Bobby Sanabria and his multiverse big band that was called Mulatto Rombero from their Arsenio and Beyond CD, brand new. And that's another sorbet, a little salsa for your salsa, with no blend butter, real butter. With the salsa, that's a very special thing on the Jazz Deli, a salsa with butter. Well, we move on. We've been featuring the Inventions Trio, this incredible group headed by Bill Mays at the piano and the arrangements. Marvin Stamm is on the trumpet and the lovely and talented Alyssa Horn on the cello. We're going to share two tracks for you, with you. The first by Joaquin Rodrigo, written in 1939, called Concierto de Aranjuez. And then you're going to hear Chick Corea's Spain, just the way it was done on one of Chick's recordings. And he brought this to the fore. So to bring you into the second seating, here is the Inventions Trio from their Life's a Movie album, Concierto de Aranjuez and Spain. Enjoy and see you in the second seating.

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1: And just like that, following those two incredible tracks from the Inventions Trio, Bill Mays, Marvin Stamm, and Alyssa Horn, you heard Concierto de Aranjuez and Spain, just like Chick played it, with the Inventions Trio arrangement. In the meantime, you have been transported as if by wizardry, miraculously transported into the second seating of today's Jazz Deli. My name is Russ Kassoff, and I thank you for joining me as we stream around the world right here on WFDU HD2. That's Fairleigh Dickinson University, the HD2 channel. So I hope this finds you safe and well and grooving and enjoying your time and the deli with family and friends and nature and all those things around us, as time has a way of not standing still. It moves and moves, and just like that, we have no Mozart anymore. Schubert was sitting at the piano going, "Where did it all go?" Mahler was like lifting up for his 10th symphony, and he never finished it. But we have the second seating of the Jazz Deli for today to share more music with you that all comes from the past, even if it was recorded yesterday. We begin with one of the great singers in my book, and I have a very small book, of all time. I had the pleasure and honor of playing for him and working with him and doing a couple of jazz festivals with him, doing a couple of gigs with him. His name is Mark Murphy. And you're going to hear an incredibly beautiful track with an incredibly beautiful arrangement by Nan Schwartz. The name of the album is Once to Every Heart. The composers of this particular song are Fun Livingston, Matty Malneck, and Gus Kahn, written in 1931. Frank Chastanier is on piano. Christian von Kapphengst is on the bass. Sebastian Mark on the drums. And Till Bronner is on the trumpet. There's a gorgeous orchestra. And the name of the album is Once to Every Heart, recorded in 2005. And this is I'm Through with Love. Mark Murphy, Nan Schwartz, and the orchestra. You will definitely enjoy. Sit back

Are you kidding me? How gorgeous is that? There's no blend in that. There's no oleo. My apologies to Charlie Parker in that at all. That is pure butter. Might be whipped, might be organic, might be grass-fed. But that is Mark Murphy from his incredible Once to Every Heart album of 2005 and Nan Schwartz's beautiful arrangements. Mark Murphy. Go out, go to Spotify, go to YouTube. Listen to as much as you can. Mark Murphy. Next up, another track from alto saxophonist Klaas Lindqvist. And the name of his album is Handle With Care. We've been featuring it in recent weeks. You're going to hear an original called Bernadette. Klaas Lindqvist on the alto sax, Leo Lindberg on the piano, Niklas Fernqvist on the bass, and Daniel Fredriksson on the drums. Klaas Lindqvist and his quartet, Bernadette. Enjoy.

Fantastic recording from the Klaus Lindqvist Quartet. Done in the I've Got a Lot of Livin' to Do groove from the 60s. Don't think that escaped me. But now that you've been told, you can listen to it again on the archives. Bernadette is the name of that original piece by Klaus Lindqvist, and we'll be featuring more of this wonderful alto sax player in the nearness of time. Next up, another old friend of ours. His name is Jack Wood, wonderful vocalist. He released a brand new CD called For Every Man, There's a Woman. And this is a classic by Henry Mancini and Leslie Brickus, written in 1967, called Two for the Road. Jack Wood is on the vocals. Joe Lano is the arranger and the guitarist. Steve Erickson on piano, Matt Larson on the bass, Jay Lawrence on the drums and percussion, Monty Belknap on the violin tracks, Jack Wood, Two for the Road. If you-

Oh, yes, Jack Wood and the classic by Henry Mancini and Leslie Bricusse, that was Two for the Road, with a beautiful Joe Lano arrangement, a friend of ours, and he hails in Las Vegas. It's the loss he can do, Jack Wood. There's a brand new CD that was just brought to my attention here on my desk, which is at the top of my piano, from Antonio Adolfo, who was the pianist for Sergio Mendes in Brazil 66, and in the world of Antonio Carlos Jobim. The name of the CD is Balaios. This is an original called Claudia. Antonio Adolfo is on the piano, featuring Tom Rotella on guitar, Lula Gaia on the acoustic guitar, Jorge Helder on the bass, Rafael Barata on the drums and percussion, Jesse Sadak on the flugelhorn, Danilo Sina on the alto sax, and Marcelo Martins on the alto flute, Rafael Rocha on the trombone, and Andre Siquiera on percussion. Antonio Adolfo and his group, Claudia. Enjoy!

Nothing like the groove and the sound of beautiful Brazilian music. It always makes you feel great. There's just something very special about it. That's why Sinatra did one and a half albums with Antonio Carlos Jobim. He did Francis Albert Sinatra and Antonio Carlos Jobim. I believe that was 1967. And then there was another album. The name of the album escapes me, but one half of it was Brazilian, with Deodato at the helm. And the other side was modern songs like Close to You, etc., arranged by Don Costa. I'll have to look that up to see what the name of that album is. Nonetheless, next up is a fellow who I affectionately, as you know, refer to as our resident musicologist for all his contributions. We thank him. Musical and encyclopedic here in the Jazz Deli. His name is Bill Kirchner. And in 2013, he recorded a night with the great, late, loved and missed by all, Carol Fredette, and the incredible pianist, jazz master Mark Copeland. The name of the CD, the album, whatever you want to call it, is For All We Know, with Bill Kirchner, Carol Fredette, and Mark Copeland. It was released in 2022 by Bill Kirchner, produced by Bill Kirchner. It was surely produced. It's one of the best Carol Fredette albums ever, if not the best. This is written by Antonio Carlos Jobim and Gene Lees to keep in the Brazilian groove, Dreamer. This is Bill Kirchner on the soprano sax, Carol Fredette on the vocal, and Mark Copeland on the piano. Dreamer. Sit back, enjoy.

the late, great, loved, and missed by all Carol Fredette on the vocals, with Bill Kirchner on the soprano and Mark Copeland on the piano. That was Antonio Carlos Jobim and Gene Lees's Dreamer. Thank you once again, Bill. We've been featuring the Porowskis, Ben and Frank, on their album Bop on Pop from the year 2000. This is by Gene DePaul and Don Ray, written in 1951, called Star Eyes. Ben Porowski on the drums, Frank Porowski on the sax, and Sam Yahel on the organ. Star Eyes, enjoy!

the Porowskis, Ben and Frank from Bop on Pop, along with Sam Yehel and their trio, Star Eyes. Here's a wonderful fresh voice from her album Newcomer. Her name is Emma Hedrick, and this is Spring Haiku Collection by Emma Hedrick. Who's on the voice? Peter Eldridge on piano and voice, Alexandria DeVault, flute and voice, Connor Rohrer on piano, Anton Cott on the drums, Thor-Eyed Johansson on the bass, Shane McCandless on the sax, and Ryan Barsky on the auxiliary percussion. Emma Hedrick and her group, Spring Haiku Collection. Enjoy.

0: Emma Hedrick in Spring Haiku Collection. That does it for today. Thank you so much for joining me. We're back next week, same time. Be well, stay safe.
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Well, good afternoon, friends. Welcome to the Reggae Experience. It's 3 minutes now after 12 o'clock. I am Dean Smichael. Yeah. What a great show we have in store for you this afternoon. We open up the program, friends, with the sound of Morgan Heritage. It's called Jaseed. And of course, the Reggae Experience is brought to you by Tads International from out of Montego Bay, Jamaica. Also, Jetstar from out of London, England. They'll provide some of the music you'll be hearing on the Reggae Experience this afternoon. We are the branches. Every Saturday afternoon, friends, from 12 until 4, it's been the very best in reggae. And as we continue with more music inside the Experience, from Morgan Heritage to the late Dennis Brown, the Crown Prince of Reggae. First impression.

0: Wagon Sack, who requested that song 2 weeks ago. He didn't have it with me at the time.
1: First impressions.
0: And as the music continues, yeah. We send this one out to Mark and his wife Wendy over there in the Bronx, New York. Barry Simon.
2: We need love in the air. How much
0: along with Bunny Ruggs and this one, it's called Love in the Air.

Here inside the Reggae Experience, 15 minutes now after 12 o'clock Saturday afternoon. We're looking at 45 degrees. Keep in mind, friends, that we have the Sunshine Music on the inside.

called Everything I Do. Dean Smythe, 1230 French. As we continue with more music, this one called History. Your History. Your History. And Blake. 1230. Behind my back. Yeah. It's reggae music at its best every Saturday afternoon from 12 until 4. We're still looking at 45 degrees.

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Reggae Experience, WFDU HD2. We're looking at 50 degrees for tonight, though it's going to be mostly cloudy, low around 33. And for tomorrow, it's 20% chance of showers for tomorrow. Tomorrow night, cloudy, low around 37. And Monday, it's going to mostly cloudy, high of 46. 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Dean Michael, 10 minutes now to 3 o'clock. Friends, keep in mind, I leave you at 4. And of course, the request line is open. Area code 201-836-9211. The number again is 201-836-9211. Just in case, if you have something in mind you'd like to hear, give us a call. We have it played for you. If not, next Saturday, we'll bring it in.

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The Reggae Experience, Dad's Records, yeah, brought to you by... 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

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Weather outlook for tonight, mostly cloudy, low around 33. And for tomorrow, 20% chance of showers. Sunday night, cloudy, low around 37. And for Monday, mostly cloudy, high 46. Right now, we're looking at 50 degrees.

Out of Scotch. It's called Stormy Nights. Already done by the Rollins back in the day, yeah. It's 5 minutes now to 4 o'clock. 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

0: Tommy Knight. We'll take this one from out of the Jetstar collection.
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0: Let me run it down, friends. Time against me, so let me see if I could squeeze this one in.

Well, friends, we come to an end of the reggae experience, and we do it again next Saturday afternoon from 12 until 4. And of course, the reggae experience is brought to you by Tad's International Records from out of Montego Bay, Jamaica. Also, Jetstar from out of London. They'll provide some of the music you heard on the reggae experience this afternoon. Whatever you do, friends, be safe until that time. A pleasant good night to you.

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With the fruits of my labors, I have reached out to the poor. Before the light of day, I have risen to feed my household. And my husband is known in the gates when he sits among the elders of the land. My price is far above rubies, but for love, trust, and respect will I gladly share my gifts, and willingly will I work for good, but not for evil, as long as he remembers that I am the rib.

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Though I've tried and tried to keep her tied and satisfied until she really needs me, yes I do. But when that certain look comes on her face, I can't replace it, and she leaves me. She's a butterfly in mid-July who just can't wait to try her brand new wings on brand new things. And she needs no rhyme or reason when she goes. Her mind is on what lies beyond that wall of blue horizon, I suppose. And heaven knows, she'll go sailing off on any old wind that blows. Yes, she will. Yes, she will. She'll go sailing off on any old wind that blows. I know she needs me about as much as I need someone else, which I don't. And if need be, I swear someday I'll up and leave myself, which I won't.

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Her mind is on what lies beyond that wall of blue horizon, I suppose, and heaven knows.

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don't succeed, or try and try again. I know someday, I say I know someday, the deaf man gonna hear the blind man's song. Someday the whole world gonna grow new eyes to see and new ears to hear. We're all gonna sing along. And our point of view is gonna grow into a pure and perfect one. And the voice of truth inside us all gonna help us sing that song. 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Amen and amen. 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You can do it. Sometimes you don't know why you're trying. 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You can make it. You can do whatever you want to do. Just keep trying, but you gotta keep trying. Try and try again.

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1: 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Heard in beautiful, crystal clear, high definition audio. The only show that gives you music, intrigue, celebrity gossip, and even a little danger mixed in, all for an intoxicating audio cocktail your ears just can't say no to. So here it is, the only program on WFDU that tells you exactly when it's going to be on in the title of the show. Now let's get started with the show. It's incredible, it's magical, it's even occasionally ridiculous. It's the 7 to 10.

Yeah, how about that for an intro? Ah, wait, sorry. Hold on, let me try it again. Hi, welcome to the 7 to 10. My name's Sean McGann. I'll be here with you till 10 p.m. How about that for an intro? That would have been like an intro. That would have been a good intro if the show was called, like, you know, the, if I did a voice like, "Hey, everybody, welcome to the Midnight Velvet Express, taking you all the way to midnight." Something like that. What do we do? That was Exit by U2 from the Joshua Tree. And Bob Dylan before that from the Bootleg Series 1 through 3. Rare and unreleased. If you're a big Bob Dylan fan, you realize how many of the Bootleg Series there are. So you could find that one. That was Series of Dreams. That's from 1989. Pearl Jam from 10, The Closer, release. And we started off with the Philadelphia Orchestra doing Claude Debussy. Sweet Bergamanesque, number 75. Class it up a little bit, you know what I mean? People say this show isn't classy enough, so I have to refute that. Here's the chats. This is called "Mom Stole My Darts."

Yeah, I like the bookends of that. That was the Bug Club doing marriage. Nothing rhymes with marriage, except for carriage and garage. That would be tough. I'm going to be out in the garage. I'd have trouble with that. If I you know, supplanted to England, I'll be out in the garage. Is the car in the garage? Can't do it. Yeah, it would take some work. I'm better off just staying here in garage. Garage. That almost sounds like a Boston accent. Garage. I'm going to put the car in the garage. No, that's a mix. That's too much. Let's get past this, shall we? The Breeders. Saints. From Last Splash was before that. Ex-Cops, cool band from early, well, not the early, like the mid-teens is what I guess we're calling them. 2011, 2012, around there. This was off their album, True Hallucinations. That was Nico Beast. Raven, that's another band that kind of came out of that era. Still around, though. They're going to be at Wonder Bar in October. That Great Love Sound from Chain Gang of Love. Sugar, Bob Mould's band from the early 90s. Good Idea was the name of that, from Copper Blue. Slint did Nosferatu Man from Spiderland. And, Fugazi, I did a lot of tracks. They were short, though. A lot of them were short. Fugazi, Waiting Room from 13 Songs, and we start with the Chats. That was the bookend I liked. I liked that with the Bug Club. That was Mum Stole My Darts from the Chats. Speaking of bands, the Dramarama, who we're going to play right now, was just at the Wonder Bar a week or so ago. And I'm pretty sure they probably played with this. In fact, I bet they closed with it.

Yeah, it's No Age. This song's called Ripped Knees from Nouns, is the name of the record. Nouns. I'm trying to pronunciate. Positive No. Did Pedal Through before that. Gloss is the name of the record. And Dramarama started everything off. Anything from Cinema Verite. And you are listening to the 7 to 10 here on WFDU HD2 in Teaneck, New Jersey. My name's Sean. Hi, I'll be here till 10 p.m. And then we pass it off to the Morning Dew crew. I saw Bob was in live last week. That's cool. Yeah, they do a really great show, so make sure you check them out. I'm back on after this show. I'm back on Friday night, Saturday morning, 1 a.m. We'll stay up late on 89.1 FM. So if you like this, check that out. It's a little bit different, but it's like, I don't want to say diet. It's like diet soda, but it's like, I don't know. It's like if you go to a bar and you say, "Can I have this name brand beer?" And they say, "Well, we don't have that, but we have our own version of it, and it's this." You say, "All right, I'll try it." Then you try it, and maybe you like it. That's kind of what it's like. That was the best analogy I could come up with. Hey, do you like Gary Numan? Do you like hearing covers of Gary Numan songs? I played one about 2 weeks ago, Republica. I like that version of Our Friends Electric. Actually, is this? Yeah, it is the same track. Our Friends Electric. But this is the Dead Weather covering it, which I happen to find this week. I guess I could have done a whole covers of Gary Numan block last time, but I didn't. So we'll have the Dead Weather started off here. This is them covering. And if you don't know the Dead Weather, it's Jack White and Alison Mosshart from The Kills. So check it out. It's Our Friends Electric.